0: 54 Genola.
1: Trying to be with Yankee Quebec Foxtrot 440 YQF 440. So we're White Champion Apollo.

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1: 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That's not running, please.
0: Probably missing a digit. You probably could find something.

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0: permission to send IT pick up MD-8.

All right, I ran all that for you in Omics. That's still up. Dex is what's down in CAD. Omics is advised that Vin comes back to Chevy Malibu Beige to a Bruce McLaurin. Expiration December of 2016.

0: Region 1 East Bank Unit for a 18 in the roadway, I-10 West of 225, westbound of 225.
1: E-5-9.
0: 5-9, it's a red Jeep. It's broken down. A roadblock is reported. I'm going to start map that way as well.

0: 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It's gonna be a red vehicle.
1: E59 desk and B1. I'm en route almost to 97.
0: Come on.

0: 7, eastbound at 207, a gray sedan swerving in and out of lanes. 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Range 1 clear.
1: Yeah, 7-10-4.